0: slow movement of vehicles, or congested. Filipino lexicographer Danica Salazar says the Philippine-sourced editions legitimize Philippine English as a variety in its own right. The words that got in did so from observed use online in publications and through linguistic studies. It'll be interesting to see what other Filipinized words make it next. What about Keri or Marites?
1: Yan ang Pinoy kultura, because our culture is cool.
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0: because I just laksi it from the plant. 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Okay. 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
1: Oh, dahon si kamunggay.
0: Yes, moringa. And this?
1: Mayana.
0: Oh, sorry. I can translate it in English. But wow, huh? I was amazed. You know all these plants?
1: Kay nainumdum ko. 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
0: What? You have a Yaya Sandro? You're rich!
1: Huh?
0: Meaning, you're rich kid. You have also a Yaya like in the chairman?
1: Iyaan ko siya.
0: Oh, what?
1: Mao ka na ang tawag na mo sa mong iyaan sa probinsya. 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
0: Oh, okay. So today, I will be your yaya muna.
1: Huh?
0: Your yaya silly. Because your yaya is not here. I will be the one to cure your wounds.
1: Yaya silly?
0: Yeah. I scolded in a charmin. I told her that what she do to you is not good. And I insist to go to you here to check if you are, what is your happening now. And I'm right. You have wounds from the nails of Enday Charmin.
1: Maldita sa din ang alaga ni Muya, oy.
0: You know what, Sandro? She is not like that before.
1: Huh?
0: Charmin is a sweet child of mine. She starts rebel.
1: Huh?
0: Hait kagsampot. Rebel, di ba? Unya na lang. She changed after her mom was gone. I was also sad that time because she starts nagging me after I told her that it's okay that your mom is gone. I am just here to replace your mom. And then she was more very angry. She said, no one can ever replace the love of her mom to her. Okay.
1: Unya.
0: Years passed by. Fast forward. She started to entertain boys. Soitors. Do you know what I mean? Soitors.
1: Okay.
0: Because she thought she can be loved like her mom when she got boyfriend. But she was wrong. All the boys in her life only causes her pain, including that bad Morgan.
1: Mau ba?
0: Yes. So I will be the one to ask sorry for what have she done to you, huh, Sandro?
1: Dili ikaw ang ngayong mga igpasaylo na ko, Yaya. Kundili, si Charmin mismo.

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0: Let us all remember that we are in the holy presence of God.
1: In the name of the Father, and of the Son, and of the Holy Spirit. Amen.
0: The angel of the Lord declared unto Mary,
1: and she conceived by the power of the Holy Spirit.
0: Hail Mary, full of grace, the Lord is with thee. Blessed art thou amongst women, and blessed is the fruit of thy womb, Jesus.
1: Holy Mary, Mother of God, pray for us sinners, now and at the hour of our death. Amen.
0: Behold the handmaid of the Lord.
1: Be it done unto me according to your word.
0: Hail Mary, full of grace, the Lord is with thee. Blessed art thou amongst women, and blessed is the fruit of thy womb, Jesus.
1: Holy Mary, Mother of God, pray for us sinners, now and at the hour of our death. Amen.
0: And the Word was made flesh,
1: and dwelt among us.
0: Hail Mary, full of grace, the Lord is with thee. Blessed art thou amongst women, and blessed is the fruit of thy womb, Jesus.
1: Holy Mary, Mother of God, pray for us sinners, now and at the hour of our death. Amen.
0: Pray for us, O Holy Mary, Mother of God,
1: that we may be made worthy of the promises of Christ.
0: Let us pray.
1: Pour forth, we beseech thee, O Lord, thy grace into our hearts, that we to whom the incarnation of Christ, thy Son, was made known by the message of an angel, may by his passion and cross be brought to the glory of his resurrection, through the same Christ our Lord. Amen.
0: Glory be to the Father, and to the Son, and to the Holy Spirit.
1: As it was in the beginning, is now, and ever shall be, world without end. Amen.
0: Glory be to the Father, and to the Son, and to the Holy Spirit.
1: As it was in the beginning, is now, and ever shall be, world without end. Amen.
0: Glory be to the Father, and to the Son, and to the Holy Spirit.
1: As it was in the beginning, is now, and ever shall be, world without end. Amen.
0: Saint Cecilia,
1: pray for us.
0: Saint John Baptist de la Salle,
1: pray for us.
0: Leave Jesus in our hearts forever.
1: In the name of the Father, and of the Son, and of the Holy Spirit. Amen.
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4: 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Ladies and gentlemen, thank you for making us a part of your day. 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